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3: 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The boy is mine. The boy is mine.
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0: I apologize when someone bumps into me. I've tried to text with gloves on and thermal pants are a part of my wardrobe. I could never leave this country. My feet are frozen to the ground. But this is the best place in the world to view the Northern Lights. I'm from Yellowknife, and I'm proud to be Canadian.
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4: Go!

Oh, Mariana's Trench and Stutter. It is Tuesday, June 23rd today. I'm Keeson Glosson, 9 minutes after 6 o'clock, and I've been dealing with just a bit of a problem this morning. My ear, you guys, what is it? My right ear is full of water, and it's just super plugged, and so it's been annoying me all morning long. That's what a shower does, and I've been trying to, like, do all the stuff. I even searched up on the internet, how do you get rid of a plugged ear? And none of it is working. So I'm hoping that I'll just go to sleep when I get home and lay on it. And let's just hope that water drains out. But you know what? Knowing my luck, it's probably not even how it works. Anyway, I hope you are well. I appreciate you joining us today on the Go Morning Show. We have so much coming up today. First of all, it is not a stat holiday today. If you were listening yesterday, I ended the show so early because I came in. I did the first 2 hours. Then I realized that it was a stat holiday. I thought to myself, I'm like, what am I doing here? I'm going to go home. But you know what? That's fine. We're back here today. No stat holiday whatsoever. Hey, our question of the day coming up this morning at 7 o'clock. So be listening for that. That's always good fun. And also, we've got the top headlines coming up for you this morning. 6:45, 7:45, 8:45, and 9:45 as well. But other than that, we've got some great local stories, some national ones to follow as well. One story that I want to talk about later on this morning that's going to make you feel a little bit old, but I'm going to bring the nepotism question into that story because I'm not going to say much, but I watched a movie yesterday night and I thought to myself, multiple movies like this where it's nepotism. Anyway, I'll save that for later so that we can talk about it fully later.

10. Shall we check in on weather in Yellowknife today? I actually forgot about that. Oh my gosh, hold on. I didn't even pull it up. Okay, hold on. Yes, yes, yes. Okay, let's take a look. I mean, it looks nice outside, does it not? But that's not good enough for us. Okay, weather in Yellowknife today, where we are, or at least where I am. Sunshine, 24 degrees. Little windy this morning. It's going to be 20 kilometers an hour out of the south, pretty much mostly this afternoon, near noon, a little bit this morning. 13 tonight, few clouds in the sky. Tomorrow, 24 and mainly sunny. In the old Hay River in the South Slave region today, this is interesting, 24 degrees today. Sunshine early this morning, moving to a mix of sun and cloud later. There is a small chance for thunderstorms as well and rain. 13 degrees tonight, partly cloudy. Chance for thunderstorms as well. Tomorrow, chance for thunderstorms. Get a bit of a break Thursday, and then Friday night into Saturday, those rain showers will move in to the area. I feel bad for the folks down there because I feel like when it rains down there, it's always sunny up here. It's always sunny. It's always nice. And then when it's rainy up here, it's sunny down there. Maybe we just switch weather, but you know what? For this week, you guys can keep the weather that is going on down there today. I love this song. I Would Die For You and Prince on 100.1 Go FM.

0: 614 on the Go Morning Show. I'm Keeson Glosson. Thanks for listening today. It's my second last day here on the air, which I kind of feel sad about. Tomorrow is my last day, as I've been saying. And it shall be interesting. I'm actually getting out of radio. So I don't know how I feel, to be completely honest with you. But you know what? We can have fun today. We can have fun tomorrow. And yeah, that's all it is. That is one of my favorite songs from the 80s. Prince, I Would Die For You. Pretty much a massive artist, obviously. And dare I say, one of the best artists of the yesterday category.
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0: All right, this next song is actually not necessarily within our category, okay? We are 80s, so now we're variety, we're pop, we're fun. And I'm not saying that this song isn't fun, because it is. And clearly there is a lot of interest in this song. In fact, it has spilled over to the pop genre. It is pretty much number one in Australia, here in Canada, in Ireland, in Finland, in New Zealand, and a whole bunch of other places. It's this one. And I will say, I don't listen to this on my own time, but I've seen quite a few people and people I know that do. So no shock that it's made it in, because on the Canadian Hot 100 pop billboard, it's number one. Ella Langley, choosing Texas. New.

0: I'm Lisa Yese with your news on the go. The perimeter of the wildfire that has been burning in Wood Buffalo since late May has been 100% contained, according to the latest report by Parks Canada. They do not believe the fire will spread beyond its current boundaries, and they are working to process surplus equipment and demobilize personnel as needed. Eight new wildfires were detected in the NWT yesterday, with five clustered together roughly 100 kilometers east of Inuvik. New fires were also discovered in the Decho and the North Slave regions. Vista Radio, Yellowknife.
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5: Go FM weather for Yellowknife today. A high of 24 degrees with sunshine, dropping down to 13 tonight with a few clouds in the sky. Well, we are going to see a little wind move into the area this afternoon. Nothing too bad. Tomorrow, 24 degrees and mainly sunny. Thursday, 26 and a mix of sun and cloud. In Hay River today, a little different story. 24 degrees, sunshine early this morning. Moving to a mix of sun and cloud later this afternoon. Chance for thunderstorms, which might not necessarily help the wildfire risk across the territory. 13 degrees tonight, partly cloudy, small chance for thunderstorms. Tomorrow, 23, and a mix of sun and cloud with a chance for some thunderstorms yet again. You kick all the rain to the curb, 22 degrees on Thursday, and a mix of sun and cloud. Rain back Friday and Saturday. Yeah, I'm just the bearer of bad news today. In Hay River, it's 14 degrees currently and partly cloudy. And here in Yellowknife, 15 degrees and mainly sunny. I'm Keith and Glosson.
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5: How do you know that you are getting, let's say, a little older, maybe less cool? That is how I feel this morning. I'm a young guy, okay? I can admit that. But I'm looking through social media today, and one of my friends, and I don't think this is necessarily bad because it's on social media, I thought it was bad because the slang word was got flipped while dancing right after this. Now, here's the thing. I thought that flipped meant something else. So, and I was like, well, you would put that online. But then I look, this is what makes me feel old, is when you start losing touch with the slang. I had to search it up on Google. So got flipped, meaning slang. And the thing that popped up this morning, physically assaulted or attacked. All right. When did we become so comfortable on social media? That's my question. We're the cops. Did you contact the cops? Anyway, that made me feel a little old this morning, but that's okay.
6: That is okay.
5: 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Me too. 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

And strike it up. Okay, you know what? Now I've decided, since talking about the old Gen Z slang words, what are some of the ones that just don't make sense to you? Or maybe you've heard and you're like, sounds a little weird. Okay? There's a Reddit chat thing that says, what's the stupidest slang word that has ever been created and or said? A lot of people on here are saying something called W-Riz. Not sure what that means. This person on this Reddit thing says, millennial here, I stay up to date on slang mostly because of my huge affinity for rap and not wanting to appear out of touch. But I've never heard of Riz. What is it called? Oh, okay. What is the context or meaning of this? It's short for charisma, but is used way too much. Somebody said, is it really? I have no idea where it actually originated from. Yeah, or somebody said L Riz or hacks. Copy no printer. Wow. Yeah, I don't know, man. I don't know. Like, some of these things, I'm just like, I have no idea what these things mean. And I don't think I'm out of touch. I just think it's like, yeah, I don't know, man. This person says fire is a slang word. This person says super based. Yeah, I don't know, man. I think that some of these slang words, it's so interesting because, you know, even when I was growing up, again, young guy, but, you know, I'm in my 20s. And when I was growing up back in the 2000s, we didn't say any of these stuff. Like, when I was at at the trade show here in Yellowknife a couple months ago, I'm not joking when I say there was a lot of kids there that were like saying these words. And I'm like, I don't know what that means. Cap, no cap. What are you capping about? I don't know. Don't know. It makes me feel old that I don't know these slang words. You know you're old when you're searching them up and you're like, hey, what does this mean? Anyway, there's the middle on go. Take a

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1: All right, folks, coming up this morning, 6:45 is the first look at the top headlines. Sad news, and these are some of the stories we're looking at. Sad news this morning as a shooting in Toronto has left three people dead, including the suspect, a cop, and a civilian, and a 100-page manifesto note left behind talking about incels and porn. Also, news south of the border, former Fox News host and Trump-backed loyalist Tucker Carlson says he's no longer supporting President Donald Trump, which might make a dent in the midterms as Democrats are poised to take back the House and could take back control of the Senate this November. And Stats Canada is reporting new inflation data. We're getting to that at 6:45. Here's Eddie Murphy and Party All the Time on

0: I'm Lisa Yese with your news on the go. A ceremony was held Saturday to celebrate the renaming of Yellowknife's main street to Willie Day Avenue. The ceremony included a drum dance, speeches by Deda Chief Ernest Betsina and Dilo Chief Fred Sangries, and the unveiling of the new street sign. Over the next several months, signs along 50 Avenue will be replaced to show the new name. Yellowknife Mayor Ben Hendrickson says he hopes to have all the signs updated before winter. The renaming officially came into effect on Sunday. Vista Radio, Yellowknife.
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Dua Lipa and Don't Start Now. I'm Giesen, 6:45 on the dot, which means top headlines for you. And we're waking up to more news this morning on the shooting that happened in Montreal yesterday. Three people are dead, including the shooter, one cop, and a civilian. As of right now, Montreal police are not saying who the shooter is, but we know they are dead among the three. Now, the shooter left more than 100 pages of manifestos behind the incident, and within the notes left behind, it talks about incels resisting the emancipation of women and the porn industry. The manifesto also left behind groups of people that should be targeted. According to the Quebec Minister for Domestic Security, this was not a terrorist attack in that city. News that is surprisingly making news south of the border. Former Fox News host and Trump-backed loyalist Tucker Carlson says he can no longer support the Republican Party for this midterm season coming in November. Carlson also states that he won't support the Democratic Party, the other biggest political party in that country. Carlson made the decision after he says Trump's involvement in the Middle East and creating wars. Carlson has been a supporter of the Republicans for about 35 years. This also comes as polls show Democrats poised to take back control of the U.S. House of Representatives and has the potential of winning back the Senate as states like Alaska and North Carolina trend towards the Democratic Party and the Democratic candidates in those states. Both states with Senate Democrats that are running are pulling ahead. Other states like Iowa are also falling a little behind for Democrats as Republicans pull ahead. All of those states Trump won in 2024. And Stats Canada has reported that the inflation rate for the month of May is at 3.2%. Rising gas prices is one of the main contributors to the rising inflation rate. It was 2.8%. In April. Sport check now. The Toronto Blue Jays beat the Houston Astros 4-2 last night. Jays starter Dylan Cease gave up three hits, two runs, and four walks while striking out eight batters across 5 2/3 innings as Toronto evened up their season record at 39-39. In the WNBA last night, the Toronto Tempo dropped a 94-87 decision to the Atlanta Dream. With the loss, the Tempo are now at 8-9 in the season. Those are the top headlines for the 6 o'clock hour. Your next headline check coming up at 7:45. I'm Giesen Glossin. This is the Go Morning Show for Tuesday, June 23rd. Pumped Up Kicks and Foster the People on Go FM.

0: snap and the power. I'm Keeson. Thanks for listening today. 5 minutes to 7 o'clock. You know what that means. We've got our question of the day coming up. And more great music after the break. Currently in downtown Yellowknife, 15 degrees right now, mainly sunny. I hope your long weekend was well.
1: I'm Lisa Yese with your news on the go. The city of Yellowknife has announced that there will be phased closures along 50 Avenue during the summer construction season, lasting from June 26 to August 30. The closures are due to major sewage force main replacements that will be taking place between 45 Street and the new lift station that is currently under construction near School Draw Avenue. Crews will be working from 7 a.m. to 7 p.m. 7 days a week, occasionally extending to 11 p.m. when necessary. Revised routes and schedules for city transit will be made available at bus stops. The latest information is also available at the City of Yellowknife website. Vista Radio, Yellowknife.
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0: 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If a song could smell like gym floors and teenage dreams, it would be this. Here's a school dance slow jam on Go FM.
3: Oh, and we kick it off with the perfect slow dance song. Something that you heard in grade 9 and maybe later on. Our question of the day coming up next. 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

always a good song, Lang Chung, and everybody have fun tonight, 710. It's Go FM in Yellowknife and Hay River, and I'm Keeson on the Go Morning Show. Time for our question of the day today. And I feel like this one will be really, really fun to see what the answers are, especially from ladies. But, I mean, obviously the men can join in because this is us. And I will say, sometimes I am guilty of said thing. Okay, here it is. 23% of women say they never met a man who is consistent at doing this. Again, 23% of women say they have never met a man who is consistent at doing this. And I'm already thinking about some of the answers. It's a PG answer, folks. It's a PG answer. So let's keep the text line PG. Because if we don't, I will get a message from management. And I don't want that. I don't want that. Okay. 23% of women say they never met a man who is consistent at doing this. What is it? Text me at 867-920-2523. And I will continue to read some of those answers out as we move along this morning until 8 o'clock. Honestly, when I say I'm really excited to see these answers, I feel like it's something, and my small hint, something that probably your girlfriend, your wife, maybe your mother would complain about

0: I feel like we're running a love song hour, 7:15, with UB40. I can't help falling in love with you. I'm Key Sim. Thanks for listening today. Our question of the day today, 23% of women say they have never met 23% of women say they have never met a man who is consistent at doing this. Text me at 867-920-2523. Carly said, how about communication, Keeson? Communication is always crappy. Not the correct answer, but you know what? I can see the communication part maybe not being necessarily the best. This person says, texting or calling back when they say they will. Again, not the correct one I'm looking for, but I will say, one time I got called out on this, I never text back. Now, here's the issue. Even with my friends and family, there's a few people that I've like deemed as I will text back if a text comes in. Like my mom. Not that my mom call or texts me that much. I just call. But like, there's like maybe a couple friends. Obviously, my program director, if she wants something. But other than that, like there's a couple people I would just not answer to. And I remember one time a guy said to me, a really good friend of mine, actually a mentor in this radio world, said to me, you know, Keeson, it's rude when you don't answer me and you don't answer back. Because here's the thing, I'm crappy in the sense that I'll be like, hey, how are you doing? And the person will be like, I'm good, how are you? And then I will just not answer. Let's look at this. Hold on. So I have an unread text from Friday of last week, Wednesday of last week, June 15th, June 11th, another one on June 11th, another one on June 9th, June 3rd, June 2nd, May 21st, May 15th. Shall I keep going? No, I shouldn't because I'm embarrassing myself.
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0: All right, you can continue to get into the conversation this morning. 23% of women say they have never met a man who is consistent at doing this. 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I've got the full weather detail breakdown as well at 7:23. Beyonce, Break My Soul on 100.1. 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
1: 7:21 on Go FM. Getting to the weather and the news here in just a quick second. Just a quick look at weather. Thunderstorms moving through the South Slave region today. Sunshine, although here in Yellowknife in the North Slave. Currently 16 degrees. That's Beyonce. Break My Soul. We head to news and weather's on the way. Hold on.
2: Essay with your news on the go. Northern mayors from Iqaluit, Yellowknife, Whitehorse, and Inuvik met last week in Inuvik to discuss a shared approach to community resilience and Arctic security. The meeting built on previous collaborative work between the northern municipalities and focused on the immediate next steps to be taken in terms of defense investments, federal advocacy, and municipal capacity. The mayors say they will work with the territorial and federal leaders to accelerate work on shared priorities while ensuring the municipalities are involved in planning and development. Vista Radio, Yellowknife.
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4: 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The first phase will require a full closure of the 44th Street and 50th Avenue intersection. 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
1: Go FM weather for Yellowknife today. Sunshine and a high of 24 degrees. Dropping down to 13 tonight with a few clouds in the sky. Tomorrow mainly sunny and 24. And for Thursday, a mix of sun and cloud and 26 degrees. Could be a little windy this afternoon here in the city. 20 kilometer an hour winds, but that's not really bad. In Hay River, it's a different story down there, folks, if you're listening from that area. 24 degrees today. Sunshine this morning, moving to a mix of sun and cloud. There is a small chance you can see thunderstorms this afternoon and tonight. 13 degrees tonight as well. Tomorrow, 23. Sunshine again. Mix of sun and cloud in the afternoon. Chance for thunderstorms. 22 on Thursday in a mix of sun and cloud. And then, I'm sorry to break the news, but Friday night into Saturday, you move back into rainy conditions. In Yellowknife right now, it's 16 degrees and mainly sunny. And here in Hay River, I'm not in Hay River, but it's also 16 degrees, but partly cloudy.
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1: Coming up next, something that I noticed, and it loops into a conversation that I want to talk about next, which is there are a bunch of movies that are turning 30 years old, ones that shocked me. But I was watching said movie, but a sequel of that movie last night, and I kind of realized that there is a lot of nepotism within Hollywood. I'll tell you all about that next. And maybe I just didn't know that and I'm stupid. 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
1: Go FM with RuPaul and Supermodel 730. I'm Keeson, and I saw this on the old Instagram today about movies that are turning 30 this year, which include The Rock, The Cable Guy, Independence Day of Kingpin, The Nutty Professor, Mission Impossible Twister, Matilda. That's crazy. Jerry Maguire. But the one that caught my eye, because I watched this last night, Happy Gilmore. I've never watched the Happy Gilmore 1, but I've watched Happy Gilmore 2. Okay, and for whatever reason last night, I started looking into the movie and all of that stuff. And obviously, Adam Sandler is the star of both the Happy Gilmores. But I also noticed within the cast, his daughter was in Happy Gilmore 2, and his wife was in Happy Gilmore 2 as well. So then I started looking into this. Of course, because you gotta catch nepotism when you see it. There was a movie that came out, and I watched this too last weekend, and I didn't realize. It's called Roommates on Netflix. Basically, it's like these two girls in college that get paired together as roommates, and it just goes all to hell. Well, the star in that movie is Adam Sandler's oldest daughter. Now, there's another movie, I'm not done yet, that came out in 2023, and I know I'm going to butcher it because I don't know why I can't say it, but it's called You Are So Not Invited to My... see, this is where I mess up. Bar Mitzvah? I hope I'm saying that right. Came out in 2023, and it's Adam Sandler's youngest daughter that stars in that. But he's in the movie, his wife's in the movie, and his older daughter is in the movie as well. Like, they're all a family in the movie. So I thought to myself, I'm like, how? Like, I don't know. Obviously, this is allowed, and that's fine. But when the first movie came out with his daughters in, there was a bunch of articles talking about the nepotism within Hollywood. Because think about it. Like, that's crazy. Especially that other movie where it's like all four of them are in the movie. I could take the Roommates one where there's like one that's just his oldest daughter, but all four seems a little excessive, doesn't it? Anyway, I mean, they're making lots of movies and lots of money on top of that, all four of them. And I also read an article just now that said that his two daughters that have acted in these three movies are on their way to be pretty big actors. So, you know, only if my parents were actors or something like that, or millionaires, then I wouldn't be here. You can trust me on that. I love my job. Anyway, reiterate.

0: It's Go FM 738 with Brand Van 3000 and Astrasound. Question of the day today, I'll quickly reiterate it before we have to get to this break. 23% of women say they have never met a man who is consistent at doing this. 867-920-2523.
1: I'm Lisa Yese with your news on the go. The perimeter of the wildfire that has been burning in Wood Buffalo since late May has been 100% contained, according to the latest report by Parks Canada. They do not believe the fire will spread beyond its current boundaries, and they are working to process surplus equipment and demobilize personnel as needed. Eight new wildfires were detected in the NWT yesterday, with five clustered together roughly 100 kilometers east of Inuvik. New fires were also discovered in the Decho and the North Slave regions. 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

FM with Walk the Moon and Shut Up and Dance. I'm Keeson with the top headlines this morning. And we're waking up to more news this morning on the shooting that happened in Montreal yesterday. Three people are dead, including the shooter, one cop and a civilian. As of right now, Montreal police are not saying who the shooter is. The shooter left more than 100 pages of manifesto behind the incident. And within the notes left behind, it talks about incels and resisting the emancipation of women and just the porn industry. The manifesto also left behind groups of people that should be targeted. According to the Quebec Minister for Domestic Security, this was not a terrorist attack. News that is surprisingly making the headlines south of the border. Former Fox News host and Trump-backed loyalist Tucker Carlson says he can no longer support the Republican Party for this midterm season coming in November, but he also stated that he won't support the country's other biggest political party, which is the Democratic Party. Carlson made the decision after he says Trump's involvement in the Middle East and creating wars. Carlson has been a supporter of the Republicans for at least 35 years. Now, this also comes as polls show Democrats poised to take back control of the U.S. House of Representatives and has the potential of winning back the Senate, with states like Alaska and North Carolina trending towards voting for their Democratic nominees in the Senate races. Both states with Senate Democrats pulling ahead. It's interesting because Donald Trump won both of those states in 2024. And Stats Canada has reported that the inflation rate for this month is at 3.2%. Yeah, rising gas prices is one of the main contributors, obviously, to the rising inflation rate. It was 2.8% in April. Sports now. The Toronto Blue Jays beat the Houston Astros 4-2 last night. Jays starter Dylan Cease gave up 3 hits, 2 runs, and 4 walks while striking out 8 batters across 5 2/3 innings as Toronto evened up their season record at 39-39. In the WNBA last night, the Toronto Tempo dropped a 94-87 decision to the Atlanta Dream. With the loss, the Tempo are now at 8-9 in their series. Those are the top headlines and your sport check for 7:45. Our next update coming this morning at 8:45. Another song by the Commodores, because why not? Lady, you bring me.

0: I threw that one in because I like the Commodores. Lady, you bring me up. 7:49. I'm Keeson. Thanks for listening today. Sorry, I'm distracted here. Okay, shall we get back to our question of the day and read some more answers? Because we got the full answers to our question of the day coming up after 8. 23% of women say they have never met a man who is consistent at doing this. What is that thing? Text me now at 867-920-2523. A couple people are saying listening without interrupting. Yeah. Okay, I can go with that one. Admitting when they're wrong, I feel like that's a, I don't know, everything or everybody thing. My goodness, everybody's distracting me today. I just have to throw my personal cell phone away because everybody's calling me and it's just, oh. Okay, anyway, that sounds really petty, but it's like I hate when somebody calls me on my, you know, personal cell phone before 8. Anyway, this one's a good one to our question. Remembering anniversaries. Oh, my goodness. Yeah, okay, I can get on board with that. I have never, and this might be embarrassing, but I've never really, really ever dated. Okay, I'm just not interested in it, but I feel like that would be me. I would forget the anniversaries. I would forget all of that fun jazz. Okay, get in on the conversation if you want. 23% of women say they've never met a man who is consistent at doing this. Text me at 867-920-2523.
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0: With your news on the go, a ceremony was held Saturday to celebrate the renaming of Yellowknife's main street to Willie Day Avenue. The ceremony included a drum dance, speeches by DETA Chief Ernest Betsina and DLO Chief Fred Sangries, and the unveiling of the new street sign. Over the next several months, signs along 50 Avenue will be replaced to show the new name. Yellowknife Mayor Ben Hendrickson says he hopes to have all the signs updated before winter. The renaming officially came into effect on Sunday. Vista Radio, Yellowknife.
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0: All right, your last chance to get into our question of the day. I've got the answer coming up in a few songs' time. 23% of women say they have never met a man who is consistent at doing this. Text me now, 867-920-2523.

Morrissey and the Sunshine Band. Get down tonight, 6 minutes after 8 o'clock. It is Tuesday, June 23rd today. Welcome on in. I'm Keith Singlawson. Thanks for listening today. Our question today, 23% of women say they have never met a man who is consistent at doing this. 867-920-2522.

Are we ready for the answer? And I'm going to be honest. I don't know where they get the answers from, but here we go. 23% of women say they have never met a man who is consistent at when you go to the bathroom. Hold on. Okay. Sorry. I just got a last minute text in here too. This is putting down the toilet seat. Another good guess. It's actually kind of close to what I was going to say, okay? So 23% of women said they've never met a man who is consistent at doing this. When you go to the bathroom, men, and you've got the toilet seat up, and you pee away, and sometimes the pee, you know, misses the target, and it just goes on to other places and other things. That's the answer for today, is not being able to hit the target when you stand up and go to the bathroom. This might be too much information, but I don't mind sharing with you. I have never stood up to go to the bathroom. I have only ever sit down, even if that includes peeing. I don't know. I just don't have much trust in myself. And, you know, we've just become really intimate and close. Not that you needed to know that about me, but I don't know. For the men that are listening, and maybe to the ladies that want to go home and tell their man that, the bathroom's gross or the toilet's gross, you can always just tell them to sit down like I do. It's not a weird thing. It's a normal thing that happens because I don't want to clean up after myself and I don't want somebody else cleaning up after me. Great. Awesome. Another question of the day. In fact, friends, tomorrow will be our last question of the day, at least with me, as tomorrow is my last show here on Go FM. Oh, it's kind of sad. The time has come. It's crazy, man. It's crazy. But the last question of the day will be happening tomorrow morning at 7 o'clock. And just a note for programming, Joelle Lamoureux will be here, I think, as the interim morning show host. I'm pretty sure. But we've still got today and tomorrow to hang out. Take it back.

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Adulthood tip. Turn up the music so you can't hear the existential dread. Feel Good Pop lives on Go FM.

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1: I'm Lisa Yese with your news on the go. The city of Yellowknife has announced that there will be phased closures along 50 Avenue during the summer construction season, lasting from June 26 to August 30. The closures are due to major sewage force main replacements that will be taking place between 45 Street and the new lift station that is currently under construction near School Draw Avenue. Crews will be working from 7 a.m. to 7 p.m. 7 days a week, occasionally extending to 11 p.m. when necessary. Revised routes and schedules for city transit will be made available at bus stops. The latest information is also available at the City of Yellowknife website. 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
6: Go FM weather for Yellowknife today. 24 degrees with sunshine, dropping down to 13 tonight with a few clouds. Tomorrow, mainly sunny and 24. And Thursday, a mix of sun and cloud and 26 degrees. Not much going on here weather-wise for Yellowknife. In Hay River today, 24 degrees and sunshine early this morning, moving to a mix of sun and cloud later this afternoon. Thunderstorm potential today. Thunderstorm potential tonight and 13. Thunderstorm potential tomorrow. Copy and paste sunshine and mix of sun and cloud tomorrow for tomorrow, 23 degrees, and Thursday, mix of sun and cloud, and 22. Currently in Hay River, it's 18 degrees, and here in Yellowknife, it is 18 degrees and mainly sunny.
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6: Well, it's 8:19 on this Tuesday. Isn't it kind of insane how fast the month has been moving? If you think about it, we are almost to July. In fact, Canada Day is next week on Wednesday. It's crazy, man. Hang clap. Remember this song from 2016 on 100.1 Go FM.

You're listening to 100.1 Go FM. I'm Keyson. Thanks for listening today. You know, the one thing that I'm very happy about is at least the weather over here is not that bad. In Europe right now, there's a lot of people dying, sadly, because of the extreme heat. You have to remember, here in Canada, we do see 40-degree heat, but in a lot of places in Europe and even the UK, to them, 20 degrees is hot. So yeah, about 40 people have sadly died in France. And get this, mainly young people within that 40 number have died. So it's not necessarily the elderly. So something to keep in mind, especially because, you know, every single year it seems to get warmer and every single year there's more crazy weather events. And that's coming from the Canadian Press this morning, by the way, if you want to go and take a look. In fact, 43 degrees in one area. Now, I think the hottest that I've ever lived through would be like 40, 42 degrees. Southern Alberta, man, it gets hot. Sticky, gross, sweaty hot. Anyway, something to think about this summer. I don't know if we're going to get up to 40 degrees here in the Northwest Territories, and I kind of like it that way. Even though I'm sweating at 20 degrees, that's what worries me. I used to be able to, like, withstand 30s.

0: Nickelback, and how you remind me, 8:31. Hey, it's Keeson. Coming up at 8:45 this morning, we got another check at our headlines talking about the Stat Canada increase, some news in the States this morning, and sadly, that shooting that happened in Montreal over the week, or yesterday, sorry, we'll have details on that as well.
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0: For now, weather is looking really good here in the capital today. 18 degrees right now with a high of 24. Sunshine all day today. Hey, River, you're not as lucky. 24 degrees today. Cloudy in the afternoon. You got a risk of thunderstorms as well today, tonight, tomorrow. Rain on Friday, Saturday. Wouldn't want to be you right now. Sorry. The Stampeders, Sweet City Woman. News is next after this great tune.

0: I'm Lisa Yese with your news on the go. Northern mayors from Iqaluit, Yellowknife, Whitehorse and Inuvik met last week in Inuvik to discuss a shared approach to community resilience and Arctic security. The meeting built on previous collaborative work between the northern municipalities and focused on the immediate next steps to be taken in terms of defense investments, federal advocacy, and municipal capacity. The mayors say they will work with the territorial and federal leaders to accelerate work on shared priorities while ensuring the municipalities are involved in planning and development. Vista Radio, Yellowknife.
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Go FM with Changes and Searching. Oh my goodness. You know, listening to songs like that, the old R&B of yesterday is just absolutely so fun and so amazing. You know, I listened to a couple channels on Sirius XM, like The Groove, and oh, just old R&B, man. It really makes my heart happy, especially when we get to play it here on air. Okay, coming up next, we've got full details on headlines that are happening across the country and internationally as well. 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

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It's 8:45. I'm Keyson Glosson, and it's Go FM, Tuesday, June 23rd today. We get ready to unveil our question, or sorry, question, lordy lord, our headlines. Our question ended like, Keyson, 40 minutes ago? Okay, here are the top headlines for you. We are waking up to more news this morning on the shooting that happened in Montreal yesterday. Three people are dead, including the shooter, one cop, and a civilian. As of right now, Montreal police are not saying who the shooter is. The shooter left more than 100 pages of manifesto behind the incident. And within the notes, they left behind things that talk about incels and resisting the emancipation of women and the porn industry and all of that stuff. The manifesto also left behind other groups that should have been targeted in this shooting. According to the Quebec Minister for Domestic Security, this was not a terrorist attack. News that is surprisingly making news south of the border. Former Fox News host and Trump-backed loyalist Tucker Carlson says he can no longer support the Republican Party for this midterm season coming in November. Carlson also states that he won't support the country's other biggest party, the Democrats. Carlson made the decision after he says Trump's involvement in the Middle East and creating wars. Carlson has been a supporter of the Republicans for about 35 years. This also comes as polls show Democrats poised to take back control of the U.S. House of Representatives and has the potential of winning back the Senate in states like Alaska and North Carolina, that they trend towards Democrats in those two states that Donald Trump won in 2024's presidential election. And Stats Canada has reported that the inflation rate for the month of May now sits at 3.2%. Rising gas prices is one of the main contributors to the rising inflation rate. It was only 2.8% last month. The Toronto Blue Jays beat the Houston Astros 4-2 last night. Jays starter Dylan Cease gave up three hits, two runs, and four walks while striking out eight batters across 5 2/3 innings as Toronto ended up their series, evened up their series record at 39-39. In the WNBA last night, the Toronto Tempo dropped a 94-87 decision to the Atlanta Dream. With the loss, the Tempo are now at 8-9 in their season. Next, checking the headlines coming this morning at 8 or at 9:45.

0: 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It's 8:54. Coming up at 9, we start the workday. 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
1: I'm Lisa Yese with your news on the go. The perimeter of the wildfire that has been burning in Wood Buffalo since late May has been 100% contained, according to the latest report by Parks Canada. They do not believe the fire will spread beyond its current boundaries, and they are working to process surplus equipment and demobilize personnel as needed. 8 new wildfires were detected in the NWT yesterday, with 5 clustered together roughly 100 kilometers east of Inuvik. New fires were also discovered in the Decho and the North Slave regions. Vista Radio, Yellowknife.
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4: All right, 9 o'clock on the dot. I'm Keeson on the Go Morning Show. And we get ready to kick the workday off, which means more music, more variety from the 80s to now. Of course, as we help you get through the first hour of work. It's a little tough when it's warm out, eh? James Brown, Living in America, kicking us off this morning.

0: You know, honestly, this is one of my favorite songs. And I know that it was voted the, I think, in the top 10 most annoying songs in the world. I don't think so. It's Go FM 9-11 on this Tuesday. Jeez Louise, I got my days mixed up, my times mixed up. That's okay. I hope you're well. Hey, this is interesting that I want to read out coming up next. Do hot drinks cool you down if it's hot outside? I mean, you would think not. But according to these studies that I'm going to read soon enough, it actually does cool you down. So maybe you should be drinking coffee or hot chocolate at 3 p.m. when it's 30 degrees out.
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0: Let's have the bartender line up some sets.
1: That is Pitbull and Party of a Lifetime on Go FM. I'm Keyson, 914. And as I was talking about earlier, you should be having a hot drink when it's hot outside. And I guess it shows that, you know, if you drink a hot drink, it will increase sweat, which may cool the body and dry heat. But in humid conditions, cooler drinks are usually better for immediate relief. So you got to just make sure. I mean, I probably won't follow this because I'm like, I don't know. I mean, it just doesn't make sense. Not that I want to disagree with science, but all do me. Smash Mouth and Walking on the Sun. It's 100.1 Go FM. 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
1: My name is Scarlett Anderson, and I'm currently a student at Sir John. So my day is mostly filled with school, and then I work at Taste of the North after school on select days. I used to live in Nova Scotia. I was born and semi-raised there. My dad was part of the military, so we moved up here when I was 8, and so I've been living up here for about 8 years now. And I'm also a part of a band called Rascal. We play a mix of rock, punk, and metal. The history documentary is what gave me the drive to want to be a musician around here and just like try to be in a band and to try it. It was about the history of Kiss, and what I took from it was their grip on their dreams was so strong. They lost a whole bunch of members, and they were gaining members. It was mainly just Paul Stanley and Gene holding on to the dream of being rock stars. But without hard work, you won't get anywhere. I do LARP as well. I'm part of the LARP Club in Yellowknife. There's this rock well that I like out in the pontoon trail to the scouts cabin. That's one of my favorite spots. It's about being in nature and also just letting creativity fly. I really love the people in this community and this city.
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4: Go FM weather for Yellowknife today. Sunshine in a high of 24 degrees, dropping to 13 tonight with a few clouds in the sky. Tomorrow, 24 and mainly sunny. And then for Thursday, 26 and a mix of sun and cloud. In Hay River today, 24 degrees with thunderstorms potentially. 13 degrees tonight, thunderstorms potentially as well. 23 tomorrow with a chance for thunderstorms. Thursday, 22 degrees and a mix of sun and cloud. Currently in Hay River, it is 20 degrees and mainly sunny. And here in Yellowknife, it is 20 degrees and mainly sunny as well.
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1: You know, today was a redemption, if you will, because yesterday I forgot that we had the day off and I came here to work. And then I was here till 8 a.m. until somebody came in the office. They were like, what are you doing here? I was like, oh, I'm working. They were like, you know, it's a day off today. So, yeah, we've all had those fails. Did anybody else have a fail like this yesterday? Or did you have an amazing long weekend? Somber. Homewrecker. Jan Arden is also coming up next. This is 100.1 Go FM. 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It's Tuesday, June.

0: FM, Jan Arden. I would die for you. I'm Keeson. You know, I was talking to somebody about Jan Arden last week, and for whatever reason, I kept blanking out and saying Jan Ardern. Yeah, Jan Ardern. Yeah, Jan Ardern. And they were like, who the hell is Jan Ardern? And I was like, oh, Jan Arden. Yeah, I always have moments like that where I blank out and I'm like, I love Jan Arden. And in fact, you know, where my parents live, Jan Arden doesn't live that far away. So I don't want to say Jan Arden's a neighbor because she's not. But, you know, I could drive to Jan Arden's place in 30 minutes. So I love her and I should not be getting her name wrong.
1: I apologize when someone bumps into me. I've tried to text with gloves on and thermal pants are a part of my wardrobe. I could never leave this country. My feet are frozen to the ground. But this is the best place in the world to view the Northern Lights. I'm from Yellowknife, and I'm proud to be Canadian.
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0: It's Go FM with L King. 9:46 are the top headlines this morning. We're waking up to more news this morning on the shooting that happened in Montreal yesterday. Three people are dead, including the shooter, one cop, and a civilian. As of right now, Montreal police are not saying who the shooter was. The shooter left more than 100 pages of manifesto behind the incident, and within the notes, left behind talks about incels and reciting the emancipation of women and the porn industry. The manifesto also left behind groups of people that should be targeted, which is just horrible. According to the Quebec Minister for Domestic Security, this was not a terrorist attack. And Stats Canada has reported that inflation rate for the month of May is sitting at 3.2%. The rising gas price is one of the reasons for that. It was 2.8% in April. The Toronto Blue Jays beat the Houston Astros 4-2 last night. Jays starter Dylan Cease gave up 3 hits, 2 runs, and 4 walks while striking out 8 batters across 5 2/3 innings as Toronto evened up their series record at 39-39. In the WNBA last night, the Toronto Tempo dropped a 94-87 decision to the Atlanta Dream. With the loss, the Tempo are now 8-9 in their season.
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0: 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Thanks so much for listening. We are 9 to 10 on Go FM. Have a great rest of your day. I'm back here tomorrow morning, Wednesday. 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

She's going to be performing 16 shows in Paris starting September 12th through to October 17th. Celine Dion, I'm Alive on Go FM. Hello, it's Carly. Happy, what are we sitting at? Is it Tuesday today? It's Tuesday. Tuesday all day. Alex Warren, it's Fever Dream.

But it really got me thinking, were you out drinking? 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It's been a year now, think I figured out how to let you go and let communication die out. 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But if the world was ending, you'd come over right now.

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They're currently taking reservations for a proposed hotel experience near the moon. 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I say, no thanks. I prefer this stuff. Gravity. Ah, that worked out well. It's Soul Decision on Go FM.

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Well, sad news yesterday to hear that Clive Davis passed away at 94 years old. Go FM, it's Carly. When I was in broadcasting school years ago, my aunt and my mom had a trip planned to go to New York. Ended up, my aunt couldn't go, so I got to take her place. I got an all-expense-paid trip to New York. We got to stay at the Waldorf Astoria. How the heck did that happen? But the point of the story is when my cousin and I got onto the plane, Vancouver to New York, we were obviously so excited because it was just the two of us, a girls' trip. And we got into our seats, we looked back, and there's Clive Davis walking to business class. It was super cool. A memory I will never forget. Imagine Dragons right now, Whatever It Takes on Go FM.

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1: 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From meeting everyday needs to planning for the future and bringing people together, we are building a city where everyone feels they belong and where we can all take pride in a place we call home, the city of Yellowknife, working for you.
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Do you notice that just some famous people figure out a way to completely stay out of the spotlight? And that is one right there, Adele. Somebody like you on Go FM. Hello. Happy Tuesday. 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

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Empowering you one song at a time. Go FM.

Eminem, Lose Yourself on Go FM. It's Carly. And I got to say, the older I get, the more I just want to stay home on Friday and Saturday night. I used to be the biggest social butterfly. And now the thought of going out and socializing, it doesn't sit well with me. But I have to listen to this study because they say that having meaningful social interactions can boost your mood, reduce feelings of isolation, and strengthen emotional resilience. So, Carly, get over yourself and get your butt out there. Yes, yeah, I'm not pretty on Go.

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1: 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I'm enjoying life now, being retired after 30 years in the hotel business. And living life now is enjoying what's coming and not looking back. 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And I also enjoy it the most in the fall during the hunting season. They can talk about Alaska. They can talk about Northern Quebec. And I'm a proud Canadian. Yellowknife brings a beauty, but the North, incredible.
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Will it be the song of the summer? We will have to wait and see. Dracula on Go FM, it's Carly, and this makes me sad reading this. They say that more Canadians are using GoFundMe to pay basic bills. More than 15,000 Canadian fundraisers for essential needs were launched between January and May of 2026, and this is up 8% from the same time last year. So, hey, if you know somebody that needs a hand, lend it to them. 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
1: I apologize when someone bumps into me. I've tried to text with gloves on and thermal pants are a part of my wardrobe. I could never leave this country. My feet are frozen to the ground. But this is the best place in the world to view the Northern Lights. I'm from Yellowknife, and I'm proud to be Canadian.
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Party for Two on Go FM. It's Carly, and all of us know and love Morgan Freeman's voice, right? Well, he said he is now coming out with a blues album. He's going to have 12 tracks, and they're saying it's going to come out pretty darn soon. I am very curious. In Sync, I want you back on Go.

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Hillary Duff come clean on GoFM, and this is interesting. Norway's national team shipped around 1,000 kilograms of food to the U.S. during the World Cup because they were concerned about food quality and all the ingredients. And I say, I don't blame ya. The Weeknd, Can't Feel My Face on Go.

Makes me wonder. Maroon 5 on Go FM. Happy Tuesday. It's Carly, and coming up, we're going to play a game. I want you to think about this. The 10 highest paying jobs of 2026. Give them some thought, and we'll see how well you do coming up. Amanda Marshall, Fall from Grace on Go FM.

0: I'm Lisa Yesse with your news on the go. Crown Indigenous Relations Minister Rebecca Alty says that negotiations are about to begin with the North Slave Métis Alliance on land, resources and self-government agreements.
1: And we will be beginning negotiations this week with the North Slave Métis.
0: The government is currently in negotiations with the Northwest Territory Métis Association, the Atchko Dene Kwo First Nation, the Akecho Dene First Nations, and the Decho First Nations for lands, resources, and self-government agreements. In December, the federal government officially recognized the Aboriginal rights of the North Slave Métis Alliance as outlined under Section 35 of the Constitution Act. 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
2: Go FM weather for Yellowknife. Sunshine this afternoon. We'll see a high of 24. A few clouds tonight, a low of 13, and sunshine on Wednesday with a high of 24. In Hay River, a risk of a thunderstorm this afternoon with some humidity and a high of 24, feeling more like 25. Partly cloudy tonight, risk of an early evening thunder shower and a low of 13 overnight. For Wednesday, sunshine early in the morning, then a mix of sun and cloud, a risk of a thunderstorm in the afternoon, and a high of 23.
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boogie, jiggle, wiggle, and dance like the roof on fire. 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
1: People, Fireball Go FM. Hello, it's Carly. Okay, let's play our game. I asked you to think about the 10 highest paying jobs of 2026. Let's start with number 10. We've got a lawyer. Then we have an airline pilot, a technical program manager. In at number 7 is an investment banker. Then a CMO. Number 5 is software engineering director. Number 4, CEO. Then a judge. Anesthesiologist is in at number 2. I can't believe I just said that word correct. And what do you think the highest paying job of 2026 is? Something very important. A surgeon. It's Charlie XCX. Boom, clap, I'm go.

0: I'm Lisa Yese with your news on the go. In a post on social media, city officials said flags at Yellowknife City Hall and the Fire Hall will fly at half-mast today, from sunrise to sunset, in honor of the National Day of Remembrance for victims of terrorism. The gesture honors those who died because of acts of terrorism and violent extremism. June 23rd is the 41-year anniversary of the 1985 Air India Flight 182 bombing that killed all 329 passengers on board. Vista Radio, Yellowknife.
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Kraft Dinner is launching a new lineup of ramen exclusively in Canada. So this is instant ramen, and it has three flavors that they're coming out with. Cheesy ramen, extra cheesy, and extra spicy. And we can expect those to be on shelves within the next few weeks. It's One Republic, Good Life on Go FM.

0: I'm Lisa Esse with your news on the go. The Fisherman's Wharf Pavilion for the Northern Premier's Forum community event is taking place in Hay River on Thursday. The event will feature live music, a vendor market, and activities for all ages. Organizers say the fish fry is free to the public and offers locals and visitors a chance to connect. Anyone who would like more information can head to the Hay River Recreation Department's Facebook site. 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

Do you feel stressed? Are you going through some stressful situations right now? 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What? 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So if you're stressed, you're not alone. 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
3: Go FM weather for Yellowknife. Sunshine this afternoon. We'll see a high of 24. A few clouds tonight, a low of 13, and sunshine on Wednesday with a high of 24. In Hay River, a risk of a thunderstorm this afternoon with some humidity and a high of 24, feeling more like 25. Partly cloudy tonight, risk of an early evening thunder shower and a low of 13 overnight. For Wednesday, sunshine early in the morning, then a mix of sun and cloud, a risk of a thunderstorm in the afternoon, and a high of 23.

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If Elon Musk spent $1 million every single day, it would take him 2,740 years to spend $1 trillion. 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

Edwin McCain. I'll be there on Go FM. It's Carly. And there is this little apparatus. It's this ninja blender that it comes with a cup and then like a blender base. And you fill the cup with whatever you want. You put it on the base and it blends you whatever you want. And the only reason why I want it is because it's so aesthetically beautiful. It's $150. Do I need it? Absolutely not. Am I going to use it? Probably. Is it a lot more than I should be spending? Absolutely. But you know what? Prime Day started today, so I'm going to get some money back. So I just might buy it. Oh, well, who am I kidding? I'm going to buy the damn thing. But it's Prime Day.

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crazy to think she is 67 years old and still just moving like a 20-year-old. Madonna, Leg of Prayer on Go FM. All right, time for me to get my butt out of here. Have a fantastic rest of your day. Don't forget to wear your sunscreen. And I'll leave you with Tyler Shaw. It's Wicked on Go FM.

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1: My name is Tracy. I'm from a little town called Whitby, and I was born in Quebec. Some people might be surprised to learn that time in my life when I was going through financial hardship and someone gave me a gift card that they didn't even realize meant so much to me because I was really like in the negative in my bank account and it made all the difference. It helped me to get through to the next payday. It was just coming up to school time and school supply time, and my kids needed school supplies, and I was able to buy them. I think Yellowknife is a really sacred, unspoiled place. I think it has a lot of special people in it who are really resilient, not having access all the time to all the same services that they might have in a large center. I actually think a lot of people go to Yellowknife because they are trying to start a new life of their own and have an adventure, and life is short, so they just go for it. No one from the South really knows the gem. You can see the stars and breathe in the beautiful air, see the northern lights. Appreciate it every day.
2: 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I've tried to text with gloves on, and thermal pants are a part of my wardrobe. I could never leave this country. My feet are frozen to the ground. But this is the best place in the world to view the Northern Lights. I'm from Yellowknife, and I'm proud to be Canadian.
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6: Go FM weather for Yellowknife. Sunshine this afternoon. We'll see a high of 24. A few clouds tonight, a low of 13, and sunshine on Wednesday with a high of 24. In Hay River, a risk of a thunderstorm this afternoon with some humidity and a high of 24, feeling more like 25. Partly cloudy tonight, risk of an early evening thunder shower and a low of 13 overnight. For Wednesday, sunshine early in the morning, then a mix of sun and cloud, a risk of a thunderstorm in the afternoon, and a high of 23.
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5: Go FM weather for Yellowknife. Sunshine this afternoon. We'll see a high of 24. A few clouds tonight, a low of 13, and sunshine on Wednesday with a high of 24. In Hay River, a risk of a thunderstorm this afternoon with some humidity and a high of 24, feeling more like 25. Partly cloudy tonight, risk of an early evening thunder shower and a low of 13 overnight. For Wednesday, sunshine early in the morning, then a mix of sun and cloud, a risk of a thunderstorm in the afternoon, and a high of 23.
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goes, the struggle is real. Joel Lamoureux here. More music on the way. So thanks for listening in today. I realize you have a lot of choices. Try to talk about things on the show here that you can relate to. And if you're under 35 years old or you have children under 35 years old, this is something that you'll definitely relate to. And it all has to do with the housing market. Young Canadians under 35, obviously it's a challenge to buy a house, but they officially have a brand new Canadian dream. Their ultimate high-stakes life goal is to inherit their bedroom that they've been, they've been living in since they were born. Seriously, there's some new information from Statistics Canada that shows staying put under mom and dad's roof has become the ultimate financial freedom milestone for young people. The number of adults in their late 20s and 30s living in mom and dad's basements or in their childhood bedroom has doubled compared to previous generations. And listen, this has nothing to do with them being lazy. In fact, most of them are hard workers. They have full-time jobs. They're fighting, though, with skyrocketing rent and grocery bills, and the math to move out just doesn't add up. So if you have a 30-something still occupying the basement, don't look at it as a crowded house. Let's look at this as a strategic real estate merger. Besides, let's look at the bright side here. At this rate, by the time they can finally afford a down payment of their own, you'll be ready to move right into their spare bedroom.

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So if you're a person who has gone on social media and read something somebody posted and you went, oh my God, that's way too much information. My name is Joel Lamoureux, and here's what happened to me the other day. Let me give you some context to what I'm talking about. I'm on Facebook the other day, killing a little time, and immediately I just felt totally embarrassed for some information that I saw a friend of mine put up there. This guy had turned his entire breakup into a mini-series. One long post that was filled with emotion about loyalty and no real love. He didn't mention any names, but you know, if you were in his life, you knew who he was talking about. 20 minutes later, there's another post and another post, and there's blurred out names and there's pictures that are blurred out.

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1: I'm Alice Daniels, and here's your news on the go. Environment Canada has issued heat alert warnings for the Fort Liard region, including Nahanni Boot, Samba Cay, the Fort Providence region, including Kakaizachan Lake, the Fort Simpson region, including Jean Marie River, Norman Wells, the Toledo region, and the Wrigley region. Temperatures reaching 31 degrees Celsius combined with overnight lows near 14 degrees Celsius are expected through to the weekend. The government agency issues heat warnings when very high temperatures or humidity conditions are expected to pose an elevated risk of heat illnesses such as heat stroke or heat exhaustion. 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
2: Go FM weather for Yellowknife. Sunshine this afternoon. We'll see a high of 24. A few clouds tonight, a low of 13, and sunshine on Wednesday with a high of 24. In Hay River, a risk of a thunderstorm this afternoon with some humidity and a high of 24, feeling more like 25. Partly cloudy tonight, risk of an early evening thunder shower and a low of 13 overnight. For Wednesday, sunshine early in the morning, then a mix of sun and cloud, a risk of a thunderstorm in the afternoon, and a high of 23.
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0: So we're talking about people that share way too much information online about their personal lives. This happened because on the weekend, I saw a buddy of mine who posted his entire nasty breakup with all the details, pictures, and everything online. I was totally embarrassed for this guy. Now, Terry Lynn is on the phone line, and she just shared with us that when it comes to seeing awkward things, the one thing she doesn't like seeing online is when people post health information on there. So thanks for staying with us, Terry Lynn. Tell me more about that. What do you mean by health information?
1: You just don't go online and post every single doctor's appointment and every single blood draw and every single time you go to the emergency room and every single time you have a sniffle or a sneeze.
0: I hear you. And you know what's worse is when somebody posts up there and you know they're looking for attention. They'll put something cryptic up there like, well, the blood tests don't look good. And you're like, what?
1: They feed into it. They're like, oh my gosh, you poor thing. Yeah. It annoys me. I've thought about unfriending them several times on Facebook.
0: Yeah, I don't blame you. It is annoying. So in the social media post that you're talking about, what was it about their health that they were posting?
1: They had an ingrown toenail, seriously.
0: Oh, come on.
1: And they were posting pictures about it. They're like, should I go to the ER for this? And it was all gross and nasty. And I'm like, dude, take those pictures down. Nobody wants to see your nasty, scaly feet.
0: Can't you see I'm eating breakfast here?

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0: Alice Daniels, and here's your news on the go. Housing NWT celebrated a major milestone in the construction of the new 50-unit social housing multiplex in downtown Yellowknife, holding a topping-out ceremony to commemorate the placing of the final beam on the building's roof structure. The social housing project will include 25 barrier-free units designed for seniors and single residents, as well as 25 two-bedroom units for small families. Construction includes many sustainable design features such as prefabricated mass timber, panelized wall systems, and biomass heating. This is part of Housing NWT's efforts to provide modern and energy-efficient housing that addresses the unique challenges of living in the North. Vista Radio, Yellowknife.
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My name is Joel Lamoureux, and Made and Played in Canada is live. 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And of course, we're going to play the music on the air. 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I want to feature a sample of an artist that submitted their music from Hay River, featuring Bob Johnson, Jeff Black, and Lyndon Dow. The band is called Mystery Man. Here's a sample of their submission.

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And if you're a music fan, come by and have a listen for yourself.

0: Alice Daniels, and here's your news on the go. Crown Indigenous Relations Minister Rebecca Alty says that negotiations are about to begin with the North Slave Métis Alliance on land, resources, and self-government agreements.
1: And we will be beginning negotiations this week with the North Slave Métis.
0: The government is currently in negotiations with the Northwest Territory Métis Nation, the Acho First Nation, the Akecho Dene First Nation, and the Jecho First Nations for land, resource, and self-government agreements. In December 2025, the federal government officially recognized the Aboriginal rights of the North Slave Métis Alliance as affirmed under Section 35 of the Constitution Act 1982. 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

I think it's safe to say that a lot of people believe that everything in the world is connected and that Mother Nature and the universe have given us everything we need to thrive and survive. Plants, trees, the land, the air, it's in all of us. But there is this fascinating new discovery that connects us to plants in a very different way. And that's because technology is allowing us to discover these things. They're exploring and finding success that people who have been diagnosed with diseases from rare cancers, genetic anomalies, or just plain feeling miserable. They've created these specialty sensors to pick up the natural and invisible electronic vibrations that you can find in living plants. In other words, the plants are creating their own sounds and music. And what they've discovered isn't just random noise. It turns out the plants are constantly emitting these incredibly soothing atmospheric melodies that literally have a healing frequency inside, grown right from the earth, meant to calm our minds and reconnect to the world around us. Unless you're driving, I want you to close your eyes for a second and take a listen to this music. They connected this device to the petals of a flower, and you're going to hear some piano notes. They put it through a MIDI sequencer, and every piano note you hear is being emanated from the flower itself. Isn't that beautiful? And again, they're suggesting this has the power to heal cancers. So the next time you're feeling stressed, you might not need to look any further than your own backyard or YouTube channel. There's plenty of YouTube channels with this stuff. Listen to this music and let it heal you. And it's not lost on me how we need technology to help us find our way back to the beginning of everything that was there to begin with.

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1: I'm Alice Daniels, and here's your news on the go. In a post on social media, city officials said flags at Yellowknife City Hall and the Fire Hall will fly half-mast today from sunrise to sunset for the National Day of Remembrance for Victims of Terrorism. The gesture honors those who died because of acts of terrorism and violent extremism. June 23rd is the 41-year anniversary of the 1985 Air India Flight 182 bombing that killed all 329 passengers on board. Vista Radio, Yellowknife.
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3: I apologize when someone bumps into me. I've tried to text with gloves on, and thermal pants are a part of my wardrobe. I could never leave this country.

0: Go FM weather for Yellowknife. Sunshine this afternoon. We'll see a high of 24. A few clouds tonight, a low of 13, and sunshine on Wednesday with a high of 24. In Hay River, a risk of a thunderstorm this afternoon with some humidity and a high of 24, feeling more like 25. Partly cloudy tonight, risk of an early evening thundershower and a low of 13 overnight. For Wednesday, sunshine early in the morning, then a mix of sun and cloud, a risk of a thunderstorm in the afternoon, and a high of 23.
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0: time now for Comedy on the Go, and Jesse Klein talks about cold people.
1: Some people say that confidence is sexy, but I find confidence repugnant. I don't know why. I've always been one of those people who's attracted to people who walk down the street like they're cold, even if it's a hot day. But for them, it is cold because the cold's coming from within constantly, you know? I think if I was a construction worker, like, those are the people I would catcall, you know? Like, I'd be like, hey, baby, do you have low self-esteem, or is that slumped scoliosis?
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0: Daniels, and here's your news on the go. Environment Canada has issued heat alert warnings for the Fort Liard region, including Nahanni Butte, Samba Cay, the Fort Providence region, including Kakaizachan Lake, the Fort Simpson region, including Jean Marie River, Norman Wells, the Toledo region, and the Wrigley region. Temperatures reaching 31 degrees Celsius combined with overnight lows near 14 degrees Celsius are expected through to the weekend. The government agency issues heat warnings when very high temperatures or humidity conditions are expected to pose an elevated risk of heat illnesses such as heat stroke or heat exhaustion. 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

0: Daniels, and here's your news on the go. Housing NWT celebrated a major milestone in the construction of the new 50-unit social housing multiplex in downtown Yellowknife, holding a topping-out ceremony to commemorate the placing of the final beam on the building's roof structure. The social housing project will include 25 barrier-free units designed for seniors and single residents, as well as 25 two-bedroom units for small families. Construction includes many sustainable design features such as prefabricated mass timber, panelized wall systems, and biomass heating. This is part of Housing NWT's efforts to provide modern and energy-efficient housing that addresses the unique challenges of living in the North. Vista Radio, Yellowknife.
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